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1: He yells, he sweats, he eats poorly. 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And he bothers coworkers by playing the music way too loud. 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
1: 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All right, you've been briefed. 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

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I said, you look so fine that I really want to make you mine. 4, 5, 6, come on and get your kicks. 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

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Now you don't need a

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Now you can hear Randall's Rant with Kornacki in the morning and again at 1240 and 540 with Cubby. 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

0: 7.
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Randall Moore has a new home in Ottawa. Now you can hear Randall's Rant with Cornicky in the morning, and again at 12:40 and 5:40 with Cubby. 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

0: So I received this letter from a listener. 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But it's not such a great move to leave your decisions in the hands of a fairy. 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

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Now you can hear Randall's Rant with Cornicky in the morning, and again at 12:40 and 5:40 with Cubby. 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
1: 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And he bothers coworkers by playing the music way too loud. 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
1: 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All right, you've been briefed. 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

this room costs $2,000 a month. 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Get them out on the dirty boulevard. Going out to the dirty boulevard. They're going down on the dirty boulevard. Going out. Outside, it's a bright night. There's an opera at Lincoln Center. Movie stars arrive by limousine. The Klieg lights shoot up over the skyline of Manhattan, but the lights are out on the mean streets. A small kid stands by the Lincoln Tunnel. He's selling plastic roses for a park. The traffic's backed up to 39th Street. The TV whores are calling the cops out for a suck. And back at the wheelchair, Pedro sits there dreaming. He's found a book on magic in a garbage can. He looks at the pictures and stares up at the cracked ceiling. At the count of three, says, I hope I can disappear and fly, fly away.

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1: Here's what's happening, Ottawa. 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

Good afternoon. You're listening to Rebel Rock 101.7. Happy Sunday. Victoria, Victoria, Victoria, Victoria. Hope everyone's having a fantastic Sunday so far. Hopefully the sun can, you know, grace us with its presence for most of the day today. A little hit or miss, I think, for the day. But a little bit of sunshine would be nice because it looks like we've got a gloomy week ahead. We got music on the way from the Tragically Hip. Right now it's Everclear. Thank you so much for joining me. Weekends with Vix. 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

reminder to make sure that you're listening to Kornicki in the Morning and, of course, the Ride Home with Cub Carson, because they've always got stuff to give away. My personal favorite thing to give away is concert tickets or festival tickets, of course. And Guitars and Gasoline is coming up pretty quickly. That one's in June. Finger 11's going to be there, and a bunch of other fantastic Canadian acts as well. And I didn't go last year, and I'm really, really debating. I don't really have a whole lot going on in the month of June. July is really busy. August is really busy. September, October, most of the time I'm pretty busy. But June is a little bit of a tamer month. So I don't know. Maybe I should busy it up in the month of June and hit up Guitars and Gasoline. Regardless, make sure you're listening always for your chance to potentially win more tickets to that. And if you don't, well, buy some and we'll see you there. It's the Black Keys on Rebel Rock 101.7.

You're listening to Rebel Rock 101.7. My name is Vic. That was Metallica. And yes, my eyes are still kind of on the hunt for Metallica tickets at the Sphere that don't cost so much that they make me want to throw up, okay? Now, listen, I've never seen Metallica, and I've never been to Vegas. So I'm willing to pay a little more than I normally would to see this at the Sphere, because I have heard that the Sphere is pretty incredible. Now, they are all sold out, as far as I can tell, on Ticketmaster, so I'm currently looking on StubHub, and unfortunately, the laws that prevent you from reselling tickets for a higher price than face value on Ticketmaster do not apply to StubHub. Either way, I did find a ticket around the $700 mark. Now, I would never pay that to see Metallica, you know, here in Ottawa or Montreal or wherever. But the fact that it's in Vegas at the Sphere, I am more inclined to do so. I'm still going to keep looking and hope that some way, somehow, I find something cheaper. But as of right now, that's where we're at. It's just 3 days grace on Rebel Rock 101.7.

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1: 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Music, news, traffic, or just appetizers, right? The main course? 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

0: You're listening to Rebel Rock 101.7. My name is Vic, and the weather's been very all over the place. You know, we had a few really beautiful days last weekend, and then, you know, kind of dropped back down, a little cool, a little rainy. It's looking like, though, as we look ahead to the month of May, first week of May, so this coming week, it is going to stay cool with rainy periods. But the week after that, from the 12th to the 18th, it's looking like it's going to warm up a little bit. We're going to see some sunshine. And then as we head towards the end of May, we're going to see a little bit more rain and even some thunderstorms. And listen, I'm a big fan of thunderstorms. So I'm all for it. 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

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My name is Vic, and pretty bummed here that I missed the Bring Me the Horizon and Motionless in White tour. It was just a few days ago, and I tried to get guest lists through a friend of mine who knows the touring manager, but unfortunately, he just could not get me that extra space, which is totally fine. But if you also missed it and you're bummed about it, well, I'm sure you're pretty stoked to hear that they just added another leg to the tour, and I'm going to talk about that in just a few minutes. First, music on the way from Trooper right now. It's The Verve on Rebel.

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Vic here. Super, super excited to tell you guys that contesting for Bring Me the Horizon and Motionless in White is continuing into next week. We gave away 5 pair last week, and we've got another 5 pair to give away. The show's happening at the Canadian Tire Center on October 2nd. So if you missed the show that just happened and you heard that they announced another leg of the North American tour, we have tickets. Make sure you're listening to Corny Key in the Morning and the Ride Home with Cub Carson next week. It's the Sticks on Rebel.

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Rebel Rock 101.7, Vic here, and I have been resisting the urge to cut my grass. We've gotten a lot of rain over the last, month or two, and I don't know about you, but my lawn is long. Now, normally, there's that initiative, No Mow May. Now, my particular community that I live in, they actually put out an announcement that they're not doing that. However, not mowing your lawn in May is not only good for early pollinators, allowing lawn flowers like dandelions and whatnot to bloom, but it actually helps your grass to grow longer because it strengthens the root systems and creates a habitat for beneficial insects. So, if you're the type of person who is, very meticulous about your lawn, let it grow a little while longer. It will benefit you. You will have a nicer lawn for the rest of the summer. Genesis on Rebel.

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101.7. My name is Vic. Today is May 3rd, and May 3rd was a big day for Jimi Hendrix in 1969. The RCMP arrested Jimi Hendrix at Toronto International Airport for possession of narcotics. Now, obviously in 2026, we all know you don't bring drugs to an airport. It's just common sense, right? Even the legal drugs, right? Regardless, he was released on a $10,000 bail until he was acquitted in December the following year. Music on the way from Harlequin. Right now it's Puddle of Mud on Rebel.

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up Warp Tour, you'll be able to see Sublime there along with many, many other bands. I'm super stoked that it's almost festival season. There's a lot going on right here in Canada, right here in Ontario, some in Quebec. We've got Guitars and Gasoline, of course, coming up in June. July, we've got Blues Fest. August is Warp Tour. We've got Nostalgia Fest also happening in August. So much fun happening. Summer should be fun. And it sounds like it's going to be. Music on the way from Boston. Right now, it's 3 Days Grace on Rebel.

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Rebel Rock 101.7. My name is Vic, and I'm a huge lover of, obviously, concerts and festivals. I try to hit up a couple festivals every year. But heading into 2027, I know, we're still very early in 2026. But looking to the future, one thing that I really want to try to do is do like a metal or rock and roll cruise. And there's one in particular called Shiprocked 2027. It departs from Miami, Florida on Carnival Horizon and hits up Honduras first and then makes its way to Mexico. Now, they just dropped the lineup for this and it's looking pretty good. It's not insane. Now, there's just under 30 bands, but some of the bigger ones that you may recognize: Papa Roach, Ice Nine Kills, Highly Suspect, Bad Flower, Magnolia Park, and quite a few other ones that honestly are making this sound pretty appealing to me. So I might actually skip the festivals in 2027 and try to hit up one of these cruises because it sounds like a good time. Stevie Ray Vaughan, Double Trouble, Rebel Rock 101.7.

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My name is Vic, and May 3rd, that's the date today. And on this day, back in 1978, a movie came out with the name FM, a movie about the struggles of a radio station in LA. Now, the soundtrack of this movie was a big one. Featured Steely Dan, Steve Miller, The Eagles, Neil Young, Billy Joel, and more. And unfortunately, it wound up that more people cared about the soundtrack than they did the movie. And more people bought the soundtrack than people who watched the film. Now, I have not watched this film, but I am a big lover of classic radio films. So it looks like I'm going to have to. Again, the movie's called FM. Came out in 1978 and has quite the soundtrack. It's the Black Keys on Rebel Rock 101.7.

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I gotta say, 2026 has been quite a year for concert announcements. I swear to God, they just keep announcing these insane shows, including a show that just happened yesterday, actually. The 50th anniversary of the Rock and Roll Machine by Triumph. And if you went, I hope you had a great time. Coming up in August, Guns N' Roses. That's also going to be a fantastic show, I'm sure. We've got music on the way, by the way, from Triumph. And right now is Guns N' Roses on Rebel Rock 101.7. Soak it up, my friends.

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If you're someone who likes to go for runs or even just walks, or maybe you do home workouts, I find it's really been, like I said, a great motivator. I always record my walks, and you can set goals in the fitness app as to how much you want to exercise throughout the day, how many calories you want to burn throughout the day. And honestly, it's been, like I said, a great motivator. Every time one of those little exercise rings closed, it makes me so happy. It's Tom Petty and the Heartbreakers on Rebel Rock 101.7.

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Vic here. Hope everyone is having a fantastic Sunday, enjoying it regardless of the weather, whether inside or outside. Now, it does look like the week of May 12th to the 18th is going to be a good one based on the almanac, the good old farmer's almanac. This coming week, it is going to be a little cooler with some rainy periods. But like I said, the week after that, we're going to see a nice little spike in temperatures and hopefully some sunshine. And if you've been waiting to get outside, maybe go for hikes or go on your bicycle or maybe your skateboard. You know, I bought a skateboard a couple months ago and I have not stepped foot on a skateboard since I was probably about 16 years old. So I'm going to really pray and hope that I don't break my neck or any other bone. But I'm going to try to get out on a skateboard this summer, I think. It's Foreigner on Rebel Rock 101.7.

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My name is Vic. It is Sunday, May 3rd, 2026. And on this day, 40 years ago, May 3rd, 1986, Robert Palmer's Addicted to Love topped the Billboard singles chart on its way to becoming a massive worldwide million seller. Now, whether or not you knew this, this song was originally recorded as a duet with Chaka Khan. Her record company, though, wouldn't grant her access to release the work on Palmer's label, Island Records. So her voice had to be removed from the final song. Music on the way from Buffalo Springfield right now. It's the Foo Fighters on Rebel.

I just cannot help but be all up in my feels when I hear that song by Papa Roach. And I know I tell you guys this pretty often, but the way Jacoby Shaddix involves himself in mental health awareness and mental health charities always just makes me so happy. That was their new song, Wake Up Calling. Music on the way from the Rolling Stones. Right now, it's the Glorious Sons on Rebel Rock 101.7.

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It's such... There's no other feeling quite like nostalgia. And if you agree with me, the Nostalgia Festival is happening in August, and some really, really great tribute and cover bands are going to be there, including tributes to Billy Joel, Elton John, Madonna and ABBA, Peter Gabriel, Phil Collins and Genesis, AC/DC, Rush, Kiss, Aerosmith, and Sting and the Police. It's all happening from August 19th to the 23rd. Again, that's Nostalgia Festival. You can get all the information over at nostalgiafestival.ca. And here's the Police now for you on Rebel Rock 101.7.

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My name is Vic. It is May 3rd, 2026. And on this day, May 3rd, in 2011, Sublime with Rome debuted their album released called Yours Truly. This was a major moment in the continuation of the Sublime legacy after the death of Bradley Nowell in 1996. Now, for those of you going to Warped Tour, pretty cool that you get to see Sublime. Not 100% sure if I'm going yet, but if I do, they will definitely be one of the sets that I go to catch. Here they are now with Ensenada on Rebel Rock 101.7.

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It is officially tulip season. I don't know about you guys, but the tulips have bloomed in my front garden, which is a mess, by the way. Like, I haven't weeded my garden yet. I really want to do some work on my garden this year, but I have not had the time to start it. But if you don't have tulips at your place, but you want to check out some tulips, the Canadian Tulip Festival is starting May 8th, happening all the way to the 18th, with early blooms and setup starting as early as this week. So that's happening, obviously, at Commissioner's Park, Dow's Lake, and it's just a good way to kick off spring. Five-man electrical band on the way. Right now, it's Pearl Jam on Rebel.

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In case you've forgotten, I'm giving you a nice week-long heads up. Get that wife, the mother of your children, or maybe your mother, or whatever the case may be. Mother's Day is 1 week away. This is a big day for mamas. Don't fumble it, guys. It's Elton John on Rebel Rock 101.7.

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Time for me to get on out of here. I hope you enjoyed the day. I hope you were able to enjoy a bit of sunshine, and I hope you have a wonderful rest of your evening. My friend Ian is coming up next. 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
1: He's Cub Carson, and there's nobody like Cubby in the afternoon in Ottawa.
0: Don't believe me? Listen for yourself. Every afternoon, 3 to 7. All right, you've been briefed. And CHR about the loud music. 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